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Do you have your tickets yet? If not, get them. I hear they're going pretty quick. So get your tickets for Switchfoot. It's Meant to Live on all.

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0: 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Coming up in August, Green Day is a part of this movie called Nimrods. Now, it centers on a different band, but it's all about like Green Day's early touring days. But Nimrods is coming in August, and Green Day is next on Alt.
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0: Alt 99.5 and 102.3, Alt Homegrown Spotlight coming up here in a few minutes at 7 o'clock. This week, featuring an awesome local band called Marin. So Marin coming up here at 7 o'clock. And then it will be the Greg B. Harrell Show on the way.
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2: 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Marin started in a basement with a computer writing music by myself, thinking that maybe I'll do some solo stuff. And then it evolved in a big way to be a project with five guys that I could not love more in my life, making incredible high-octane rock emotional music. Marin consists of Connor Bowden on guitar, Garrett Lehman also on guitar, Michael Shea Dizop, Constantine Del Zappo on bass, and Nick Nally on drums, all absolute masters of their craft. I'm Jonah, and I'm just stoked that they let me play music with them. You can find Marin at Marin.260. That is Marin, as if it were Karen, but with an M. Marin.260 on Instagram. Marin, like Karen, but not Karen, Marin. Our album, Tell Them You Love Them, is out now. It's been out for a little bit. We really appreciate everyone checking it out. It's very honest piece of music about mental health. A lot of people like to say that we're really getting honest about our mental health, but we're taking a more tongue-in-cheek, we're sad and things aren't turning around kind of direction with it. We absolutely love this. It took 1 year, 199 days, and 14 hours from start to release to get this thing out. We're stoked by everybody checking it out. We're going to play Big Room at MSG. Songs about, you know, I've been doing this for a little too long at this point, trying to make a career out of music, and maybe it's time to give up. Maybe I got a little more in the tank, but probably not. Just taking that real tongue-in-cheek approach to, you know, it's probably time to just hang it up.

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0: The Greg Mihalyl Show. We're sorry for whatever it is.
1: How do you like that?
0: Uh-oh.
1: Hey, Greg, how are you?
0: I'm the middle bubble on surveys. Satisfactory.
1: Yeah.
0: So let me ask you something. When did you start listening to this show?
1: It was like your first night. It's like, who is this guy?
0: Yeah, I mean, I still don't know who I am, but I like to think of my show as the radio version of that VHS tape from the movie The Ring.
1: Yeah. Hey, it's a funny show. I get a kick out of your... I lived in Fresno for one semester at Fresno State, so I enjoy your news from Fresno. I do get a laugh.
0: Yeah, Fresno is magical, so I've never understood why they hid the word snore in Fresno.
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0: Hey, Greg D, how you doing?
1: Never felt better and had less. How are you doing?
0: I really, really love your show. Really love you. Not that way.
1: Wow, backed away from my love quicker than my immediate family. Impressive.
0: No, you bring my spirits up every single time I hear your voice.
1: It is alarming how many spirits are in.
0: Hey, Greg D, how you doing?
1: Never felt better and had less. How are you doing?
0: I really, really love your show. Really love you. Not that way.
1: Wow, backed away from my love quicker than my immediate family. Impressive.
0: No, you...

0: It's the Greg B. Harrell Show. We talk about bizarre music stuff you won't hear on other shows. Stuff like this. A study says that we do not listen to 80% of the music in our collection. Huh? That word again was, huh?
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0: Yes, Greg B. Harrell?
1: Pretty much. Most of me is here, yeah.
0: I'm happy to talk to you. I always listen to your show every single night. It keeps me happy.
1: Oh, well, thank you for listening. And you said I make you happy?
0: Yeah.
1: I'm scanning for irony, but I don't detect any. Well, making you happy makes me happy. So this is what it feels like. Huh. First time for everything. The Gertrude Bennigan Show. Oh, wait, no. The Greg B. Harrell Show. Yeah. But you can still call me Gert.
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